beautiful sound, Michelle Amador. Eager of the Years kicking off hour two. We've done hour one with Soul and R&B. We wave goodbye to that in the rear view mirror. We're now into hour two, touching on Broken and even touching on House and Garage as well. Guys, a great do on Saturday. More about that in a moment's time. Don Pascal, No Pasarán.

Kendi, John Charles, Smile, the Brock Mix. Before that, Hecha and Casa, Boy, Afronaut, Brock Reconstruction. Big shout out to you, Afronaut. Met him on Saturday, had a little chat with him. Lovely guy. Big shout out to you, Kennedy, wherever you are in the world. Oliver Knight released his album Between the Lines last year. The remixes, Volume 1, are out. This is Run Like the River, Oliver Knight, Cengiz remix on this one.

J-Man, Burland, Count Blessing, Sentinel 793 Remix. And if you would like to be counting your blessings, then you need to make your way to the Tap Room Old Market in Bristol for the all-day party on Saturday 16th of May. Entry is free. It's running from 2 p.m. until 11 p.m. It's an afternoon and evening of jazz, Afro-Cuban, Brazilican, broken beat and house, and it's all supplied by Cat CW, David Ford, Raffi, myself, DJ Amazon, and the boss herself, Katie Novo. It's going to be an absolutely wicked thing. It's free to get in. And before that, you heard the sound of Marcia, the Vinyl MC, her 7-inch single, Love Echoes, featuring Uschi Klassen. That was the Girls Be Like Jump Up edit, and you can only get it as, I think you can only get it as a 7-inch. There is no digital release of that one. DJ Scratch, Electric Stew, We Can Get Down, Kenny Dope Remix.

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Go to Creative Bin Records on Bandcam and check that one out. And before that, DJ Scratch from his remixes. That was Electric Stew. We Can Get Down. That was the Kenny Dope remix. If you like the sound of Brock and the sort of stuff that I'm playing right here, then a couple of other nights you need to check out is Brock Work, which is taking place at Under in Notting Hill on May 29th. And also the mighty, mighty Brock Up at the Hare and Hounds on Saturday the 13th of June. That's something you could you want to check out. The sound of Brock and a massive sound system on both those events, then you do need to just check the socials and get yourself on there. Sound of Richard Earnshaw, iCulture main mix.

In the background, Distant People, Part of the Plan, man. This has been a show of two halves. Soul, R&B, house and broken. And if you like that sort of mix, you need to make your way to the Queen's All Dayer. 20 years of the legendary Queen's All Dayer on Saturday, 13th of June. Two rooms of music. The Queen's Arms in Didcot. Running from 2 p.m. until 1 a.m. Also, one of the nicest people in the industry, Sean Gallagher, celebrating his 60th birthday. That's a birthday and 20th anniversary of the Queen's All Dayer. It's free to get in. DJs Steiner, Jason Hardy, Steve Fathers, Danny Love, Martin Lewin, Jamie Taylor, John O'Kingdon, Ian Bourne, Bass, Sean Gallagher and myself. Spread over two rooms, you're going to get the best in black music. That's the Queen's All Dayer 20 year anniversary and Sean's 60th birthday bash. Queen's Arms, 13th of June. Always such a great affair. Wow. Just one more from me. I want to say many thanks to you guys in the chat room that have kept me company. They are, of course, the Vibe Grooves family. To you, Glenn. Also to Keith and Jono. Also to you listening in on the outside, whether you're listening via a smart device or whatever, just thank you for being here. And if you're listening to this on the stream, then thank you for choosing Vibe Grooves Radio. I will be back next week with a more show of two halves. Until then, take care. The weekend, as I'm concerned, starts tomorrow. I'll leave you with Sam One and Kitao. Don't forget the sunblock.

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2: Welcome to Dash and Wazzy this Sunday on the Grown Station Vibes Grooves Radio. Hope you've all had a great week. It's Sunday once again with Dash and Wazzy. Here's Sunday Vibes. Big shout out to all you guys in the chat room. And all you guys tuned in on Alexa. Thank you for joining us.

Big shout out to all you guys in the chat room. My wife Gina, Jane, and my son Josh. Thanks for joining us, guys. The Saturday Love. Also, big shout out to my grandson Xavier, who's joining us in the chat room.

Big shout out to Glenn who's just joined us in the chat room. You can catch Glenn on a Thursday with the Baroness, with his guest shows, and they're great shows too, guys.

Hi everyone, thanks for joining us, and a big welcome to those with us in the chat room. I'm going to change direction already, but we normally do that anyway, but I'm going to start off this week with a sort of a bluesy feel. This first track's by Keb Mo, and it's It Hurts Me Too.

staying with a sort of bluesy feel, but it's just more blues R&B from the great Ray Charles. Don't you know?

turn your lamp down low?

Vibes Grooves Radio presents The Party Down at the new club in Wheatley on the 2nd of May. DJs on the night will be Jason Hardy, Jono Kingdom, Daryl S, Jackie Hocking, The Baroness, and also us, Dasha and Wazzy. Get your tickets. I believe that all the early bird tickets have gone. But if you need tickets, contact either Glenn or Sarah and they will put you in the right direction. Okay? Moving on. It should be a great night. Looking forward to it. Moving on with a track called One More Chance.

Hi to the Baroness who's just joined us in the chat room. As I said earlier, her and Gless do their guest shows on a Thursday. I know they'll be doing one soon, and they're also great shows.

my Herbie Hancock cover, played by Azimuth, which was Chameleon. I'm going to play a track by Herbie Hancock himself, which is called You Bet Your Love.

Oh yes, Dashon Wazzy, 6 till 8 on a Sunday on the growing station that is Vibe Grooves Radio. Tune in, plenty of shows in the week. On a Monday, you have Freddie, 8 till 10 with his house show. Also Wednesday, we have the Boss Man and Dowell. The Boss Man starts 6 till 7. Great shows too, Jono. And then Dowell will come in with a show of 2.5, 7 till 9. All the way through the week. And we also have us on a Sunday. So keep it locked to Vibe Groove Radio. Okay, moving on. Going to give you a track from Bob Sinclair. And this is called The Ghetto, an At Jazz remix.

awakening and the mood for the day. Sticking with the jazz, deeper jazz for now. We're going to lighten things up a little bit later, but for now, this is Doug Kahn and Higher Ground.

I'm going to follow that up with a track from the New York Jazz Ska Ensemble, and this is Mr. Pitiful.

0: nice tune was. Okay, I'm going to play two reggae songs now. And the first one I'm going to play is called Breathe. And this is the Ashantytown remix from Blue Cantrell.
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Hi to the boss man who's just joined us in the chat room. Like I said earlier, you can catch John and Shirt on a Wednesday. 6 to 7. Great shows too, Jono. Got

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And so it's our honor to bring to you

all kind of music we play you guys. Okay, moving on. I'm going to give you a track from Omar, Joss Stone and Morgan Moran. And this is called Girls. Actually, it's Monroe.

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All kind of styles we play.

Lovely track, Wes. But I'm going to move swiftly on because we're coming up to the last 20 minutes of this show. So I'm going to move straight on with a track by Koji Radical featuring Jazz Carice, and this is called Comfortable.

Koji Radical, featuring Jazz Grease and Comfortable. I'm going to change direction again, you know. I'm going to play a track what I nicked from Daryl from the second half of his show, which is on a Wednesday from 7 to 9. His show, two halves, excellent show it is. This is one that I nicked from him. This is called Rave Jazz Edition, and it's by Misto K.

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1: I just like to thank all you guys in the chat room who's kept us company all night. Thank you very much. I hope you enjoyed the mixture of music we play. That's how we play music, you know, and we love how we play music. So I hope you guys enjoyed. And all you guys online or on Amazon or Alexa, whatever, guys, thank you for joining us. Like I said, I hope you've enjoyed the music. Okay, moving on. This be my last two for the night, and then I'll leave it to John to finish up. Have a great week, guys. Take care. And this is called The Blackbird.

0: Okay, thanks for joining us, everyone, and thanks for your company, those in the chat room. We always appreciate it. I'm going to squeeze one more in, and this is from Zap Mama and featuring Scratch, which is called What Did You Say? Again, thanks for joining us. Bye.
1: One, two, three, and...

0: Good evening and welcome. It's a Wednesday, it's Vibe Grooves Radio, and it's a show of two halves with myself, Daryl S. It's the normal formula, hour one, soul and R&B, kicking it off with God's Property and Stomp. Hour two, sound of Bruck, House and Garage, and what a great show we have got ahead of us. Massive thank you to Jono for the last hour. Absolutely essential selection. He really is setting the board alight. Fantastic stuff. And you can catch him here next Wednesday, 6 till 7, Vibe Grooves Radio. And a very early hi to the Vibe Grooves family that keep me company in the chat room. But more about you guys a little bit later. This is the sound of Hill Street Soul.
1: Hey girl,
0: back in the day.

0: That is a track I believe is going to be on her new album. But you can actually find it on Luxury Soul 2025. It's featured on there. That is such a great track. Hill Street Soul, I'm going to be lucky enough to appear in a song alongside her in Soul in the Algarve in about 2 weeks, in 2 weeks' time. Yeah, absolutely 2 weeks' time. So looking forward to that.
1: Erykah Badu.
0: Woo!

wonderful sound of Erykah Badu and woo! Saturday Just Gone, Party Down was an absolute massive success. Took place at the new club up in Wheatley, just south of Oxford, I think it is. But anyway, just outside Oxford. Big shout out to Sarah Medhurst and to Mr. Glenn Burley. They put that together. A lot of love went into it and it was fantastic. Some brilliant DJs and some wicked music. Absolutely fantastic. And so a big shout out to you, Sarah and Glenn. And we hope there's going to be another one not too soon. A couple of weeks, maybe. This is Kofi. 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

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And before that, Kofi, Step by Step. Two tracks that I took along with me to Party Down and never got around to playing. Damn my damn eyes. But it was just such a great party and the music was really fantastic. So once again, Mr. Glenn Burley and Miss Sarah Medhurst, thank you so much. And thank you for inviting me to come and play along as well.

Leisha and Leisha featuring Orris Brown. I want that. That's the Whisper Funk Light mix of that. And before that, Asai and Emotions. A big shout out to you guys in the chat room that keep me company. It's the Vibe Grooves family. Mr. Jono, he is the boss. He's the glue, the sellotape that holds this whole station together. And of course, you can catch him every Wednesday, 6 till 7, right here on Vibe Grooves Radio. Big hi also to Sarah Medhurst and to Glenn. Occasionally, they do guest shows on here, and when they do, they are an absolute feast of fun. So big shout out to you guys, and once again, well done for Party Down. Was this gone just Saturday? He says, try and put my teeth back in. Big shout out also to Dasha and to Keith. Those guys on a Sunday really lay down some of the best tunes I hear on internet radio. I do listen to quite a lot of it. Not the show, but a lot of internet radio, and their show really is right up there. It's fantastic. And a big shout out also to Freddie, who does Mondays 8 till 10, playing some beautiful house and dance music. And what a great, great station we have. We're small, but we are very, very friendly. I'm going to continue in the old school sound. Sound of Willie Hutch, California My Way. California.

The Campsoul Cultural Weekend is taking place over the 15th and 16th of May in Wallingford, the beautiful town in Oxfordshire. 2 days of soul, funk, jazz, house, disco and R&B spread over 3 venues, the main venue being the George Hotel, and there is a camping site as well, so if you don't want to stay in a hotel, you can stay on the campsite. Whole heap of DJs, including the boss himself, Mr. Sean Gallagher, Dasher and Wazzy from right here at Vibe Grooves Radio, Tom Felton, Martin Lewin, Jason Hardy, Danny Love, Jamie Taylor, a loads of them, and of course including myself as well. So that is the Campsoul Cultural Weekend, 15th and 16th of May at the George Hotel, Wallingford in Oxfordshire. And I think just go to campsoul.com to get your ticket information and for any hotel information that you would need. That's gearing up to be fantastic. It's running from Friday 1 p.m. to 1 a.m. Saturday 1 p.m. to 1 a.m. This is Donald Byrd, Wind Parade.

They don't come more classic than that, do they? Donald Byrd, Wind Parade. The Soul Survivors magazine is the info provider for the Soul Survivor. 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

Wicked Sound, Norman Connors and Stella. I'm Darryl S. This is a show of two halves. Going to round off hour one with a record I only picked up the other day. It's been out a long, very long time. This is The Sound of Crisp and Sunlight to round off hour one.

This is hour two. This is hour two. This is hour two. This is hour two of a show of two halves.

in its original version. It's a big sing-along tune, Robin S, Show Me Love. Of course, that isn't Robin S, Show Me Love. That is Robin V, Sibelius, and Show Me, the Brook Bounce Flip. Of course, the Shall I Bruck It Boys on that one. Welcome to hour two of a show of two halves. We continue with Murder, He Wrote and Angular

Astra Brooks, Shake That. Before that, Stush and Army That, EVM 128 and Extra Brooks once again on the remix duties of that. If you like the sounds of Hour 2, Counting Blessings All Daya is taking place on Saturday the 16th of May at the Wiper and True Tap Room Old Market in Bristol. It's running from 2 p.m. until 11 p.m. Extra sounds supplied by Amber Audio. There's pizzas, pigs pizzas, DJs, Amazon, myself, Cat CW, Dave Ford, Raf, and Katie Nova, who is the boss, and you're going to get good vibes from every single one of us. Now, if you want to come along, you do need to grab a free ticket from Head First. 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And you can make a charity donation also to Caring in Bristol, which works to prevent homelessness in the Bristol area. If you're going to come along, expect a day of Latin, boogie, broken beat, jazz, Afro-Cuban, house and Brazilican. Continue with the sound of Tommy Heron, Because of You, Blind B, remix.

Many people wonder where my secret lies. I'm not cute or built to suit a fashion model size. But when I start to tell them, they think I'm telling lies.

wicked sound. Daz IQ, Mosiki Scales record. I sent this one out to my lovely wife Sharon. That's a track entitled Phenomenal Woman. Featuring Rashid Ali and Genoa. And then before that, Mishengos and Angel Peralta with Musica para Minha Alma. Isco have got a new album out. It's called Powerscroft. It's come out on Brownswood Records. This is Strike a Pose featuring Camille Munn.

Taken from the new Izco album, Powerscroft. My gosh, that track just absolutely hits me in the heart. I love that to bits. Let's continue

in the background, Kennedy John Charles. 5 years ago, that's a track entitled Fun, the EVM128 remix. And I'm sure he doesn't mind me telling you, but there is an album, hopefully later in the year, maybe the end of the year. Wicked sound from Kennedy John Charles. And before that, Sonship, featuring Warrior Queen. That was Almighty Father, the Solid Groove dub. Big shout out to you guys in the chat room. Putting some great pictures up there. Absolutely loving it. Roscoe and Bright, Living.

In the background, K-Lone, track entitled Cinco, and before that, Rosca and Bright, nice carnival sounds with the single Living. I'm Daryl S. This has been a show of two halves. We did hour one, soul and R&B. We're now coming to the end of hour two. Many thanks for joining and listening in to you guys, the family, the Vibe Grooves family in the chat room. Many thanks for being there. And if you're listening in on the outside, hello, how are you? And if you're listening in on the stream, hello. And thank you for choosing Vibe Grooves Radio. I will be back next Wednesday with another show of two halves. I'm going to leave you with the sound of 1TK, a track entitled GL Joint. Until then, the weekend starts tomorrow. Take care. Enjoy any sunshine that comes our way.

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2: Welcome to Dasha and Wazzy this Sunday on the Grooves Station Vibes Grooves Radio. Hope you've all had a great week. It's Sunday once again with Dasha and Wazzy. Here's Sunday Vibes. Shout out to all you guys in the chat room and all you guys tuned in on Alexa. Thank you for joining us.

Big shout out to all you guys in the chat room. My wife Gina, Jane, and my son Josh. Thanks for joining us, guys. The Saturday Love. Also, big shout out to my grandson Xavier, who's joining us in the chat room.

Big shout out to Glenn who's just joined us in the chat room. You can catch Glenn on a Thursday with the Baroness. With his guest shows, and they're great shows too, guys.

Hi everyone, thanks for joining us, and a big welcome to those with us in the chat room. I'm going to change direction already, but we normally do that anyway, but I'm going to start off this week with a sort of a bluesy feel. This first track's by Keb Mo, and it's It Hurts Me Too.

came with a sort of bluesy feel, but this is more blues R&B from the great Ray Charles. Don't you know?

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I said, turn your lamp down low.

all the things that we used to do. So come on,

Vibes Grooves Radio presents The Party Down at the new club in Wheatley on the 2nd of May. DJs on the night will be Jason Hardy, John O'Kingdom, Daryl S, Jackie Hocking, The Baroness, and also us, Dasha and Wazzy. Get your tickets. I believe that all the early bird tickets have gone. But if you need tickets, contact either Glenn or Sarah and they will put you in the right direction. Okay? Moving on. It should be a great night. Looking forward to it. Moving on with a track called One More Chance.

Hi to the Baroness who's just joined us in the chat room. As I said earlier, her and Gless do their guest shows on a Thursday. I know they'll be doing one soon, and they're also great shows.

Herbie Hancock cover, played by Asthma, which was Chameleon. I'm going to play a track by Herbie Hancock himself, which is called You Bet Your Love.

Yes, Dashon was his 6 till 8 on a Sunday on the Grown Station. That is Vibe Grooves Radio. Tune in, plenty of shows in the week. On a Monday, you have Freddie, 8 till 10, with his house show. Also, Wednesday, we have The Boss Man and Dowell. The Boss Man starts 6 till 7. Great shows too, Jono. And then Dowell will come in with a show of 2 halves, 7 till 9. All the way through the week. And we also have us on a Sunday. So keep it locked to Vibe Groove Radio. Okay, moving on. Going to give you a track from Bob Sinclair. And this is called The Ghetto, a At Jazz remix.

Awakening and Mood CD. Sticking with the jazz, deeper jazz for now. We're going to lighten things up a little bit later, but for now, this is Doug Kahn and Higher Ground.

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1: When the sun breaking through the towers, another young soul counting hopeful hours. 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Every step closer to the bigger dream. Hear the piano crying in the distant bar while the poet scribbles lines under street like stars. Some will stump, some will rise. Some will see the truth behind the sky. But the brave keep chasing the endless skies where tomorrow leaves and the future lies. When the music hits and the crowd all screams, you remember why you chased those dreams.

Okay, moving straight on, we're past the halfway mark now, so I'm going to change the direction with a kind of ska reggae kind of feel. This is Sly and Robbie first with Santa Barbara.

going to follow that up with a track from the New York Jazz Ska Ensemble, and this is Mr. Pitiful.

0: Nice tune was. Okay, I'm gonna play two reggae songs now, and the first one I'm gonna play is called Breathe, and this is the Ashantytown remix from Blue Cantrell.
1: You don't know.

0: who would they judge us?
1: All right, so the Boss Banners just joined us in the chat room. Simply cause our hair is long. Like I said earlier, you can catch Johnny's show on a Wednesday. We got to find 627. Great shows too, Johnny.

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And so it's our honor to bring to you

all kind of music we play, you guys. Okay, moving on. I'm going to give you a track from Omar, Joss Stone, and Morgan Moran. And this is called Girls. Actually, it's Monroe.

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Lovely track wise, but I'm going to move swiftly on because we're coming up to the last 20 minutes of this show. So I'm going to move straight on with a track by Koji Radical featuring Jazz Carice, and this is called Comfortable.

Pilgy Radical, featuring Jazz Grease and Comfortable. I'm going to change direction again, you know. I'm going to play a track what I nicked from Daryl from the second half of his show, which is on a Wednesday from 7 to 9. His show, two halves, excellent show it is. This is one that I nicked from him. This is called Rave Jazz Edition, and it's by Misto K.

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1: I'd just like to thank all you guys in the chat room who's kept us company all night. Thank you very much. I hope you enjoyed the mixture of music we play. That's how we play music, you know, and we love how we play music. So I hope you guys enjoyed. And all you guys online or on Amazon or Alexa, whatever, guys, thank you for joining us. Like I said, I hope you've enjoyed the music. Okay, moving on. This be my last two for the night, and then I'll leave it to John to finish up. Have a great week, guys. Take care, and this is called The Blackbird.

0: Okay, thanks for joining us, everyone, and thanks for your company, those in the chat room. We always appreciate it. I'm going to squeeze one more in, and this is from Zap Mama and featuring Scratch, which is called What Did You Say? Again, thanks for joining us. Bye.
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2: Welcome to Dasha and Wazzy this Sunday on the Grown Station Vibes Grooves Radio. Hope you've all had a great week. It's Sunday once again with Dash and Wazzy. Here's Sunday Vibes. Big shout out to all you guys in the chat room. And all you guys tuned in on Alexa. Thank you for joining us.

Big shout out to all you guys in the chat room. My wife Gina, Jane, and my son Josh. Thanks for joining us, guys. The Saturday Love. Also, big shout out to my grandson Xavier, who's joined us in the chat room.

Hi everyone, thanks for joining us, and a big welcome to those with us in the chat room. I'm going to change direction already, but we normally do that anyway, but I'm going to start off this week with a sort of a bluesy feel. This first track's by Keb Mo, and it's It Hurts Me Too.

staying with this sort of bluesy feel, but this is more blues R&B from the great Ray Charles. Don't you know?

turn your lamp down low. I said, turn your lamp down low.

Vibes Grooves Radio presents The Party Down at the new club in Wheatley on the 2nd of May. DJs on the night will be Jason Hardy, Jono Kingdom, Daryl S, Jackie Hocken, The Baroness, and also us, Dasha and Wazzy. Get your tickets. I believe that all the early bird tickets have gone. But if you need tickets, contact either Glenn or Sarah and they will put you in the right direction. Okay? Moving on. It should be a great night. Looking forward to it. Moving on with a track called One More Chance.

Hi to the Baroness who's just joined us in the chat room. As I said earlier, her and Gless do their guest shows on a Thursday. I know they'll be doing one soon, and they're also great shows.

from a Herbie Hancock cover played by Asthma, which was Chameleon. I'm going to play a track by Herbie Hancock himself, which is called You Bet Your Love.

Oh yes, Dashon was his 6 till 8 on a Sunday on the Grown Station. That is Vibe Grooves Radio. Tune in, plenty of shows in the week. On a Monday, you have Freddie, 8 till 10, with his house show. Also, Wednesday, we have The Boss Man and Dowell. The Boss Man starts 6 till 7. Great shows too, Jono. And then Dowell will come in with a show of 2 halves, 7 till 9. All the way through the week. And we also have us on a Sunday. So keep it locked to Vibe Groove Radio. Okay, moving on. I'm going to give you a track from Bob Sinclair. And this is called The Ghetto, an At Jazz remix.

The Awakening and Moose CD. Sticking with the jazz, deeper jazz for now. We're going to lighten things up a little bit later, but for now, this is Doug Kahn and Higher Ground.

Some will stump, some will rise. Some will see the truth behind the sky. But the brave keep chasing the endless skies where tomorrow leaves and the future lies. When the music hits and the crowd all screams, you remember why you chased those dreams.

I'm gonna follow that up with a track from the New York Jazz Ska Ensemble, and this is Mr. Pitiful.

0: Nice tune was. Okay, I'm going to play two reggae songs now. And the first one I'm going to play is called Breathe. And this is the Ashantytown remix from Blue Cantrell.
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Hi to the boss man who's just joined us in the chat room. Like I said earlier, you can catch John and Shirt on a Wednesday. 6 to 7. 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

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You've become part of the scene. And so it's our honor to bring to

all kind of music we play you guys. Okay, moving on. I'm going to give you a track from Omar, Joss Stone and Morgan Moran. And this is called Girls. Actually, it's Monroe.

Lovely track wise. But I'm going to move swiftly on because we're coming up to the last 20 minutes of this show. So I'm going to move straight on with the track by Koji Radical featuring Jazz Carice, and this is called Comfortable.

Koji Radical, featuring Jazz Grease and Comfortable. I'm going to change direction again, you know. I'm going to play a track what I nicked from Daryl from the second half of his show, which is on a Wednesday from 7 to 9. His show, two halves, excellent show it is. This is one that I nicked from him. This is called Rave Jazz Edition, and it's by Misto K.

I just like to thank all you guys in the chat room who's kept us company all night. Thank you very much. I hope you enjoyed the mixture of music we played. That's how we play music, you know, and we love how we play music. So I hope you guys enjoyed. And all you guys online or on Amazon or Alexa, whatever, guys, thank you for joining us. Like I said, I hope you've enjoyed the music. Okay, moving on. This be my last two for the night, and then I'll leave it to John to finish up. Have a great week, guys. Take care. And this is called The Blackbird.

0: Okay, thanks for joining us, everyone, and thanks for your company, those in the chat room. We always appreciate it. I'm going to squeeze one more in, and this is from Zap Mama and featuring Scratch, which is called What Did You Say? Again, thanks for joining us. Bye.
1: One, two, three, and...

Sound of Black Rose. Say it. Hello and welcome to a show of two halves with myself, Daryl S, right here on the friendly station Vibe Grooves Radio. Many thanks to Jono for the last hour. You'll catch him again next Wednesday, 6 till 7, playing an eclectic

Wonderful sound, Mama's Gun. First time in a long time, that is so nice. Keeping it nice and mellow. It's for the first quarter of the first half. Tasha Lorraine, Let's Stay Together.

Beautiful sound of Rick Webb. You are my one and only love. Now, time is ticking because Party Down is taking place on Saturday, May the 2nd at the new club in Wheatley, running from 6 p.m. until 1 a.m. DJs entertaining you on the night is the Baroness, Daryl S, that's me, Jono Kingdon, Jason Hardy, Jackie Hocking, Dasher and Wazzy, all of us accompanied by the lovely Tim Aspin on percussion. You can get your tickets, go to buytickets.at/partydown. The tickets are running very, very, very low. If you haven't got your ticket yet, then please do go to buytickets.at/partydown. Once they're gone, they're gone. And if you haven't got a ticket, you won't get in on the door. We don't want you to miss a great party. That's Party Down, Saturday, May the 2nd at the new club in Wheatley. Let's have a little bit of Party Down grooves. This is Leroy, Made Up My Mind.

Wicked sound, cool customer. It's all right. Definitely got Party Down vibes on that one. The Soul Survivors magazine is the info provider for the Soul Survivor. Issue 119 is out on the streets right now. It is the Spring High edition and contains news, reviews and interviews with Gene Kahn and Tommy Jenkins of Cameo. 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The Soul Survivors magazine is preserving the legacy of black music and its culture. Steve Stone Huff. Throwback.

Steve Stone Huff, throwback. Big shout out to my mate people, my family, my Vibe Grooves family, keep me company in the chat room, to Jono. Of course, you can catch him here every Wednesday, 6 till 7, with some great music. Also, hi to Skeets. You can catch Skeets alongside Mr. John Dash every Sunday, 6 till 8, with what is one of the most essential shows that I've ever heard radio-wise. Absolutely fantastic. Do make you keep make sure that you get yourself tuned into those ones. Also, big shout out to our man Freddie on a Monday night, 8 till 10, playing the best in house and dance music. And Burley and the Baroness do the odd guest show. We hopefully they'll do more than that. And so big shout out to you, Glenn, and also the lovely, lovely Sarah Medhurst. We hope you are well. Sound at Ingram Street. Don't disturb this groove.

Sound a public announcement. Long, long summer, and let's just hope that this beautiful weather that we've got at the moment is the beginning of the summer. Who knows? Let's not count our chickens, as they say. Let's continue with the music. This is the sound of the Strangers. Step out of my dreams.

Wicked Sound, A Slave, You and Me, and before that, The Strangers, Step Out of My Dreams. Coming to the end of hour one, let's round off hour one with an absolute classic. This is the sound of Teddy Pendergrass and Only You.

0: This is our two. This is our two. This is our two. This is our two. This is our two. This is our two of a show of two halves.
1: Before a doubt had found me, somehow I had seen.
0: This is our two of a show of two halves.

beautiful sound, Michelle Amador. Eager of the Years kicking off hour two. We've done hour one with Soul and R&B, and we wave goodbye to that in the rear view mirror. We're now into hour two, touching on Broken and even touching on House and Garage as well. Guys, a great do on Saturday. More about that in a moment's time. Don Pascal, No Pasarán.

Kendi, John Charles, Smile, the Brock Mix. Before that, Hecha and Casa, Boy, Afronaut, Brock Reconstruction. Big shout out to you, Afronaut. Met him on Saturday, had a little chat with him. Lovely guy. Big shout out to you, Kennedy, wherever you are in the world. Oliver Knight released his album Between the Lines last year. The remixes, Volume 1, are out. This is Run Like the River. Oliver Knight, Cengiz remix on this one.

J-Man, Burland, Count Blessing, Sentinel 793 Remix. And if you would like to be counting your blessings, then you need to make your way to the Tap Room Old Market in Bristol for the all-day party on Saturday 16th of May. Entry is free. It's running from 2 p.m. until 11 p.m. It's an afternoon and evening of jazz, Afro-Cuban, Brazilican, broken beat and house. And it's all supplied by Cat CW, David Ford, Raffi, myself, DJ Amazon, and the boss herself, Katie Novo. It's going to be an absolutely wicked thing. It's free to get in. And before that, you heard the sound of Marcia, the Vinyl MC, her 7-inch single, Love Echoes, featuring Ushi Klassen. That was the Girls Be Like Jump Up edit. And you can only get it as, I think you can only get it as a 7-inch. There is no digital release of that one. DJ Scratch, Electric Stew, We Can Get Down, Kenny Dope Remix.

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Go to Creative Bin Records on Bandcamp and check that one out. And before that, DJ Scratch from his remixes. That was Electric Stew. We Can Get Down. That was the Kenny Dope remix. If you like the sound of Brock and the sort of stuff that I'm playing right here, then a couple of other nights you need to check out is Brock Work, which is taking place at Under in Notting Hill on May 29th. And also the mighty, mighty Brock Up at the Hare and Hounds on Saturday the 13th of June. That's something you could you want to check out. The sound of Brock and a massive sound system on both those events, then you do need to just check the socials and get yourself on there. Sound of Richard Earnshaw, iCulture main mix.

In the background, Distant People, Part of the Plan, man. This has been a show of two halves. Soul, R&B, house and broken. And if you like that sort of mix, you need to make your way to the Queen's All Dayer. 20 years of the legendary Queen's All Dayer on Saturday, 13th of June. Two rooms of music. The Queen's Arms in Didcot. Running from 2 p.m. until 1 a.m. Also, one of the nicest people in the industry, Sean Gallagher, celebrating his 60th birthday. That's a birthday and 20th anniversary of the Queen's All Dayer. It's free to get in. DJs Steiner, Jason Hardy, Steve Fathers, Danny Love, Martin Lewin, Jamie Taylor, John O'Kingdon, Ian Bourne, Bass, Sean Gallagher and myself. Spread over two rooms, you're going to get the best in black music. That's the Queen's All Dayer 20 year anniversary and Sean's 60th birthday bash. Queen's Arms, 13th of June. Always such a great affair. Wow. Just one more from me. I want to say many thanks to you guys in the chat room that have kept me company. They are, of course, the Vibe Grooves family. To you, Glenn. Also to Keith and Jono. Also to you listening in on the outside, whether you're listening via a smart device or whatever, just thank you for being here. And if you're listening to this on the stream, then thank you for choosing Vibe Grooves Radio. I will be back next week with a more show of two halves. Until then, take care. The weekend, as I'm concerned, starts tomorrow. I'll leave you with Sam One and Kitao. Don't forget the sunblock.

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Well, welcome to Vigorous Radio. I almost didn't make it. Says our sitting room clock is a quarter of an hour slow. I thought it was 5:45. Never mind, we're here now. Live till 7:00.

Yeah, we've got a wide variety of tunes this evening, including a very special tea break segue for the lovely Bevers, Bev Creswell, who passed away Monday evening.

Okay, yeah, I'm going to try and read this. The next three tunes are dedicated to Bev Creswell, or Bev, or Bevalicious, as we all knew her. And she was the manager of Soul Legends Radio for a long time, and loved by all the DJs that knew her. She helped me when I started on Platinum Grooves Radio and SLR, a true friend who had time and love for everyone. So the next three tunes are for you, Bev. Rest in peace.

And I'd just like to say a big thank you to everyone I met on Sunday at the Oxo Bar in Oxford, of course. Sean and Jason's do, and yeah, great to see some friends who I haven't seen since months and months ago, before Christmas.

Okay, before I forget and get told off by Sarah, Party Down is coming real soon, Saturday, May the 2nd. Get your tickets off Sarah or Glenn or look on Facebook. DJs include Jason Hardy, myself, Daryl S, Jackie Hockin, the lovely Baroness Sarah, Dasha Wazzy, and Tim Aspin on percussion. There's a cheap bar, great place, great atmosphere. We'll see you there.

turn the bass up. I'll leave you with this last tune. This is Latino de Mundo. This is a Can It Work remix. Don't forget, keep it locked on. Daryl's coming up, top of the hour.

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Welcome to Vigorous Radio. I almost didn't make it. Says, our sitting room clock is a quarter of an hour slow. I thought it was 5:45. Never mind, we're here now. Live till 7:00.

studio. We've got a wide variety of tunes this evening, including a very special tea break segue for the lovely Bevers, Bev Creswell, who passed away Monday evening.

Okay, I'm going to try and read this. The next three tunes are dedicated to Bev Creswell, or Bev, or Bevalicious, as we all knew her. And she was the manager of Soul Legends Radio for a long time, and loved by all the DJs that knew her. She helped me when I started on Platinum Grooves Radio and SLR, a true friend who had time and love for everyone. So the next three tunes are for you, Bev. Rest in peace.

And I'd just like to say a big thank you to everyone I met on Sunday at the Oxo Bar in Oxford, of course. Sean and Jason's do, and yeah, great to see some friends who I haven't seen since months and months ago, before Christmas.

Okay, before I forget and get told off by Sarah, Party Down is coming real soon, Saturday, May the 2nd. Get your tickets off Sarah or Glenn or look on Facebook. DJs include Jason Hardy, myself, Daryl S, Jackie Hocking, the lovely Baroness Sarah, Dasha Wazzy, and Tim Aspin on percussion. There's a cheap bar, great place, great atmosphere. We'll see you there.

but not that one. This is Jazzy Things, Bel Air. Never mind the hiccups, we'll just ignore them.

Turn the bass up. I'll leave you with this last tune. This is Latino de Mundo. This is a Can It Work remix. Don't forget, keep it locked on. Daryl's coming up, top of the hour.

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Well, welcome to Vigorous Radio. I almost didn't make it. Says our sitting room clock is 1:15 slow. I thought it was 5:45. Never mind, we're here now. Live till 7:00.

Yeah, we've got a wide variety of tunes this evening, including a very special tea break segue for the lovely Bevers, Bev Creswell, who passed away Monday evening.

Okay, I'm going to try and read this. The next three tunes are dedicated to Bev Creswell, or Bev, or Bevalicious, as we all knew her. And she was the manager of Soul Legends Radio for a long time, and loved by all the DJs that knew her. She helped me when I started on Platinum Grooves Radio and SLR, a true friend who had time and love for everyone. So the next three tunes are for you, Bev. Rest in peace.

I'd just like to say a big thank you to everyone I met on Sunday at the Oxo Bar in Oxford, of course. Sean and Jason's do, and yeah, great to see some friends who I haven't seen since months and months ago, before Christmas.

Okay, before I forget and get told off by Sarah, Party Down is coming real soon, Saturday, May the 2nd. Get your tickets off Sarah or Glenn or look on Facebook. DJs include Jason Hardy, myself, Daryl S, Jackie Hocking, the lovely Baroness Sarah, Dasha Wazzy, and Tim Aspin on percussion. There's a cheap bar, great place, great atmosphere. We'll see you there.

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This is Jazzy Things, Bel Air. Never mind the hiccups, we'll just ignore them.

turn the bass up. I'll leave you with this last tune. This is Latino de Mundo. This is a Can It Work remix. Don't forget, keep it locked on. Daryl's coming up, top of the hour.

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Welcome to Vigorous Radio. I almost didn't make it. Says our sitting room clock is a quarter of an hour slow. I thought it was 5:45. Never mind, we're here now. Live till 7:00.

Yeah, we got a wide variety of tunes this evening, including a very special tea break segue for the lovely Bevers, Bev Creswell, who passed away Monday evening.

A very good evening to Keith, who's joined us. Don't forget, Keith and John, every Sunday, 6 till 8, with an excellent show.

Okay, yeah, I'm going to try and read this. The next three tunes are dedicated to Bev Creswell, or Bev, or Bevalicious, as we all knew her. And she was the manager of Soul Legends Radio for a long time, and loved by all the DJs that knew her. She helped me when I started on Platinum Grooves Radio and SLR, a true friend who had time and love for everyone. So the next three tunes are for you, Bev. Rest in peace.

And I'd just like to say a big thank you to everyone I met on Sunday at the Oxo Bar in Oxford, of course. Sean and Jason's do, and yeah, great to see some friends I haven't seen since months and months ago, before Christmas.

Okay, before I forget and get told off by Sarah, Party Down is coming real soon, Saturday, May the 2nd. Get your tickets off Sarah Glenn or look on Facebook. DJs include Jason Hardy, myself, Daryl S, Jackie Hocking, the lovely Baroness Sarah, Dasha Wazzy, and Tim Aspin on percussion. There's a cheap bar, great place, great atmosphere. We'll see you there.

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This is Jazzy Things, Bel Air. Never mind the hiccups, we'll just ignore them.

turn the bass up. I'll leave you with this last tune. This is Latino de Mundo. This is a Can It Work remix. Don't forget, keep it locked on. Daryl's coming up, top of the hour.

This is a show of two halves with Daryl S.

wonderful sound. Vamakole, Once You Find a Good Thing. Welcome to a show of two halves with myself, Daryl S, right here on the friendly station Vibe Grooves Radio. It's the normal formula. Hour one, soul and R&B. Hour two, go with the sound of Broken House and touch on the garage as well. Many thanks to Jono for the last hour. You can catch him back here next week, 6 till 7. And you can also catch him at Party Down on Saturday. But more about that as the show goes on. We continue with the sound of Don E featuring Carl McIntosh and I Got You.

the lovely sound of Leela James, You're the One, from the album Thought You Knew. This next record, I want to send it out to my lovely wife Sharon. She sat here in the studio with me. This is the sound of Ron Matlock and I Can't Forget About You.

Once again, sending it out to my lovely wife Sharon. It came into her head this afternoon. She jotted down the lyrics. We sort of frantic search through the music to try and find it. We knew we had it on vinyl somewhere, and we did finally locate it. Ron Matlock, I Can't Forget About You. What an absolute tune. I agree with Jono and Dasher in the chat room. Angie Stone. The Gym.

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1: Wonderful sound. Angie Stone, it's so hard to believe that she passed away just last year. Just so tragic. And what a fantastic woman she was. I never got to see her live in concert, which is a bit of a shame. This is the sound of Legit from their album New Beginning. Track entitled Feel Good.

feel good, the sound of Legit. Big shout out to you guys, the family, the Vibe Grooves family that keep me company in the chat room, Mr. Jono Kingdon, every Wednesday, 6 till 7. You can catch him here. Also, big hi to Glenn, number one Oxford bus driver. He is indeed. And also hi to Dasha, alongside Keith on a Sunday. Absolutely essential listening every Sunday, 6 till 8 p.m. right here on the Friendly Station. Those boys know how to pull it out of the bag. And that big shout out to that man, Freddie, every Monday, 8 till 10 p.m. with some of the best dance house music that there is. It really is such a great show. And talking of Mr. John Dash, this next artist came to me via him listening to his show a couple of years ago. This is Will Sessions and Amp Fiddler, R.A.P., Lost Without You, featuring Dames Brown.

Your Shallow Rocket Boys on it once again. Soul Brother number one, The Playback. Party Down. It's taking place this coming Saturday at the new club in Wheatley, 6 p.m. to 1 a.m. DJs Jason Hardy, Jono Kingdon, The Baroness, Dasher and Wazzy, and myself, accompanied by Tim Aspin on percussion. It's going to be a wicked. If you haven't got a ticket, you know one of the DJs, just contact them and they can help you sort you out with tickets. That's Party Down, the new club, Wheatley. It's going to be off the hook.

0: track entitled Jupiter Flip. That's Marvin Jupiter taking from his release Illegal Downloads. Bit of a ropey copy, but he's done it justice. It sounds nice. That's Earth, Wind and Fire. Of course, Jupiter. You can find that on the album All in All. It is a cracking album. The Soul Survivors magazine is the info provider for the Soul Survivor. The Spring High Edition is out on the streets right now and contains news, reviews and interviews with Gene Kahn and Tommy Jenkins of Cameo. It also contains, of course, Daryl's Funk Box. You can find the magazine online at thesoulsurvivorsmagazine.co.uk. And if you do go along, please consider either subscribing or advertising or both, because it is what keeps the magazine alive. This is issue 119, so we've been going for a number of years now. The Soul Survivors magazine is preserving the legacy of black music and its culture. And if you see me at Party Down, tap me on the shoulder. I've always got some copies with me, and it'd be nice to hand them over.
1: Sugar baby,
0: Jim Manns, I Got to Have Your Love.

0: wonderful sound. Jim Manns, I Got to Have Your Love. Absolutely loving that. Send out to Jono in the chat room there. I'm sure you liked it as well. Gina Sedman has a new single coming out. It's called Who Is Clyde. It's released this Friday, the 1st of May. And she's also got a film premiere at the Biscuit Factory in Reading on the 7th of June. Just check out GinaSedman.com, I think is the website, and or just Google Who Is Clyde and you'll find tickets there.
1: You know, word on the street is that there's this man walking around, he's slick, he's smooth, you know, causing a lot of commotion everywhere he go. But I never seen him, I never heard of him. And the question that everybody wanna know, including myself, where he at? Who is Clyde?

0: this out. 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
1: Clyde's cold and cold, don't
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0: bite.
1: His name's Clyde. Released this coming Friday. Who is Clyde? Wonderful sound of Gina Sedman. Just one more from me in hour one. And we'll go with the sound of Foreign Exchange and a track entitled Come Around.

Fantastic sound of Foreign Exchange and Come Around. It's going to steal a little bit of hour one. Shall I Bruck It Boys, another one from them. This is Jackinson, Them Ways, Brucked, transitioning us into hour two.

Shallow Bracket on again. Jackinson, Them Ways, Brut. Welcome to hour two of a show of two halves. We've had hour one with soul and R&B. We wave goodbye to that in the rearview mirror, and we welcome in hour two and continue with the sound of Sentinel 793 and Scuffle Dub.

sound of Oliver Knight, a young man I was fortunate enough to meet, I think it was last September. Absolutely charming man. That's Oliver Knight, Roots Maneuver, EVM128, and that is Boss. That's taken from his Between the Lines Remixes Volume 1, which has just come out. You can get that on Bandcamp. That's the EVM128 Strings remix of that one. It's been a few weeks since I played this. This is Sean Green. Green a lot. Taken from his The Green Room.

taken from his release, The Green Room. That's Sean Green, track entitled Green A Lot. Loving that one. Jono in the chat room says it's a tune. It's certainly right there. This next one, I'd never heard this record before. And a young man by the name of Casually Clued played it at the record store day just the other week. This is Muscle Cars. I don't remember the last time I saw stars. Taken from their album Sugar Honey Iced Tea.

Brilliant sound, Muscle Cars. I don't remember the last time I saw Stars, taken from their release. Sugar Honey Iced Tea. Big shout out to Casually Clued, a young DJ from London. Man, when he dropped this at Love Vinyl, it was absolutely off the hook. 11 minutes long. There's no way I could play just a few minutes of that and cut it short. You've got to get the full 11 minutes. Girls Be Like have released a 7-inch single, 10 Years Special. This is DJ Emma and Joy.

always doing fantastic releases, making moves. That is just one Ignited and Nabrok mix. And before that, Kotumba, Pluto Monkey and Street On. I've got another Street On. Hopefully I can fit that in before the end of the show. Another favourite band of mine is Kuna Maze. This is from them, Scraps and Pieces. This is a show of two halves. We're in hour two.

Kuna Maze, Scraps and Pieces, I'm loving that. If you like this sort of sound, it's played an hour or two, you need to make your way to Counting Blessings, All Day Party. At the Tap Room Old Market in Bristol, it's free entry. It's taking place on Saturday 16th of May, 2 p.m. until 11 p.m. An afternoon and evening of jazz, Afro-Cuban, Brazilican, broken beat and house, supplied to you by Cat CW, David Ford, Raffi, the Mrs. herself, Katie Novo, DJ Amazon, and my good self thrown in there for good measure. That's Counting Blessings All Day Party at the Tap Room Old Market on Saturday, 16th of May. Free to get in, so it ain't going to cost you much. I want to send a big shout out to the lovely, lovely Sarah Medhurst. Hopefully she'll be listening in on a catch-up. This next couple I'm sending out to her. So she likes her garage just like me. Stairwell Dub.

loving that, the James Bond reference. That's the sound of 1TK and a track entitled Golden High. Just one more from me, and that will be the end of a show of two halves. Many thanks for listening in to you guys in the chat room, the family, the Vibe Cruise family that have kept me company, Dasher and Jono, the boss. Also to you guys on the outside, if you're listening in, thank you for being there. And if you're listening in on a stream, thank you for choosing Vibe Grooves Radio. I'll leave you with the sound of the brilliant Rosca, Lura and DJ Motu and a track entitled Charge. Until then, take care. I'll be back next Wednesday with another show of two.

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Well, welcome to Vigorous Radio. I almost didn't make it. Says our sitting room clock is a quarter of an hour slow. I thought it was 5:45. Never mind, we're here now. Live till 7:00.

Yeah, we got a wide variety of tunes this evening, including a very special tea break segue for the lovely Bev Creswell, who passed away Monday evening.